0: way. But for our capacity, we, you know, only choose one from each category.
1: The program every 2 years chooses one Indigenous and one non-Indigenous elder to honor with a portrait painted by a student at the high school. In January, it was awarded the 2025 BC Reconciliation Award by the Office of the Lieutenant Governor of British Columbia. 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
2: For the Bulkley Valley tonight, it's going to be partly cloudy, a chance of showers this evening, risk of a thunderstorm, low to 6. For tomorrow, increasing cloudiness, slight chance of afternoon showers, the high to 17. Lakes District tonight, mainly cloudy, good chance of showers this evening, risk of thunderstorms, that'll clear around midnight. Winds will die down a little bit as well, low near plus 4 for Friday. Cloudiness in the morning, wind becoming southwest 20, gusting to 40 around noon, high near 17.
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0: the Bulkley Valley and Lakes biggest variety, The Moose. That is the breakout indie folk album that took the world by storm in 2012. It turned them from struggling musicians to international stars virtually overnight. That's the Lumineers. Ho! Hey! Hi, I'm Gareth Reed. If you're doing barbecues this weekend, you might want to take note. I have found out a way to make your guests safe and maybe save some room in your fridge. There are some condiments you do not need to refrigerate after opening. According to a panel of food safety experts, vinegar can stay in the cupboard. It doesn't need to be in the fridge due to its high acidity and fermentation process. Mustard, same sort of deal. Yellow, Dijon, whatever you got, it can stay at room temperature because of the acid and the salt content in there. Hot sauce, vinegar-based stuff, the acidity and salt are going to prevent bacterial growth. And of course, nut butter doesn't have to be put in the fridge either. Either commercial or other nut butters. They got stabilizers and preservatives, so you can usually store it at room temperature for months. I still remember sending my boys off to school about a decade ago with golden pea butter sandwiches. Gross. I'm surprised I still hear from those boys years later.
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0: The Buckley Valley and Lakes' biggest variety, the moose from the good side of Niagara Falls, Canada's side. Forget about the U.S. side. We got the beautiful one. That is Honeymoon Suite, Burning in Love. I'm Gareth Reed. You can, I wouldn't leave your condiments out in the burning hot sun, but there are some condiments that you do not need to refrigerate after opening. Amy and I bought a brand new fridge, and it's great. It's got some good features and stuff like that, but it is smaller than the last one, so we're making decisions. So I had to look into it and find out what you need to keep in the fridge and what you don't. Cooking oil does not need to be in the fridge. All you got to do is put it in a cool, dark place away from heat. Things like fish sauce and soy sauce, fermentation, high salt levels, they will be shelf stable for a long time. And the king of condiments, ketchup. The combination of acidity, sugar, and salt allows ketchup to remain safe outside the fridge. So there you go. I saved you some room on your fridge door. You are welcome.
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0: the Bulkley Valley and Lakes' biggest variety, the Moose, with a song that not a lot of people know where the connotation comes from. Blowing it high dough. No, it's not you're throwing away your money. It's all about, you know, if you've made bread dough and it's rising too fast, you can't just blow on it to cool it down or slow it down. Once it's started, you can't undo it. Basically, the hip telling you, don't get ahead of yourself. Don't bite off more than you can chew. Relax. That'll do it for Gareth Reid. Out of here to relax till noon tomorrow. Have a great Thursday. Gonna leave you with Frank Walker next.
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1: Good afternoon, I'm Logan Flint. A judge in Smithers has sentenced Nathan Stanley Nicholas to 30 months in jail after having sex with a minor in the Burns Lake area dating back to February of 2023. According to the BC Prosecution Service, he is banned from having any weapons for the next 10 years and be placed on the National Sex Registry for 20 years. The court also imposed DNA and non-communication orders. The BC Nurses Union says it has launched job action across the province. Vista Radio's Emily Joveski has more.
2: The union issued a 72-hour strike notice earlier this week. It says nurses are no longer performing non-nursing duties and will refuse all non-essential overtime hours. BCNU says it will escalate job action if the province doesn't return to the table with an acceptable offer. The BC Labour Relations Board mandates minimum levels of service that must be maintained for essential services like nursing. Emily Joveski, Vista News, Victoria.
1: Canada and BC have signed an agreement with billions in federal support for BC major projects, infrastructure, and more. Prime Minister Mark Carney made the announcement in Vancouver today alongside Premier David Eby.
3: This agreement is comprehensive, it's ambitious, and it will help transform the entire Canadian economy.
1: It includes a promise to uphold the federal oil tanker ban off BC's north coast. It's not yet clear what that would mean for Alberta's proposal for a new pipeline to the west coast. And two Smithers elders were honored with painted portraits, which will be hung outside Smithers Secondary School as part of the Honoring Our Elders project. Coordinator Perry Rath says artists Marley Andrews and Avery Sanowski were nervous when approached to participate.
4: It's now a well-established project in our school, in our community, and so they certainly were nervous about what it meant.
1: Selected to be honored were Sue Alford from the Sayu clan and Henry Kempinar. In January, it was awarded the 2025 BC Reconciliation Award by the Office of the Lieutenant Governor of British Columbia. Be the first to know. Get news alerts direct to your inbox by signing up at MyBulkleyLakesNow.com.
0: The Moose promises the Bulkley Valley and Lake's biggest variety. That's the Moose. Variety of epic proportions. The Bulkley Valley and Lake's biggest variety is on the Moose.

0: don't just love one kind of music. Neither do we. The Bulkley Valley and Lake's biggest variety is on the Moose.
1: The 51st annual Prince George Labor Day Classic Road Race hits the streets Sunday, September 6th. 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

The Moose promises the Buckley Valley and Lake's biggest variety. The Moose. Variety of epic proportions. The Buckley Valley and Lake's biggest variety is on the Moose.

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0: to love British Columbia, the Bulkley Valley and Lake's biggest variety is on the Moose.
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Yeah, we got free tickets to the Brand Van concert happening this Monday night at the Pacific Palisades. 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Mainly, what is Todd's favorite cheese? Jackie just called.

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Promises the lovely valley and lake's biggest variety. That's the corner. The Moose. Variety of epic proportions. The multi-valley and lake's biggest variety is on the Moose.

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0: the Blues. Promises the Lovely Valley and Lake's biggest variety.
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0: The Moose. Lake's Biggest Variety is on the Moose.

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1: Good morning, I'm Zach Barrelcliff. The BC Nurses Union says it's launched job action across the province. With more, here's Emily Jovetsky.
2: The union issued a 72-hour strike notice earlier this week. It says nurses are no longer performing non-nursing duties and will refuse all non-essential overtime hours. BCNU says it will escalate job action if the province doesn't return to the table with an acceptable offer. The BC Labour Relations Board mandates minimum levels of service that must be maintained for essential services like nursing. Emily Jovetsky, Vista News, Victoria.
1: Canada and BC have signed an agreement with billions in federal support for BC major projects, infrastructure, and more. Prime Minister Mark Carney made the announcement in Vancouver Thursday alongside Premier David Eby.
3: This agreement is comprehensive, it's ambitious, and it will help transform the entire Canadian economy.
1: It includes a promise to uphold the federal oil tanker ban off BC's north coast. It's not yet clear what that would mean for Alberta's proposal for a new pipeline to the west coast. Two new painted portraits will be hung outside Smithers Secondary School for the new school year to honor a pair of local elders. Honoring our elders coordinator Perry Rath says Sue Alford from the Siyu clan and Henry Kempinar were selected this year.
4: There's always such a variety of elders that would be great to be honored in this way, but for our capacity we only choose one from each category.
1: The program every 2 years chooses one Indigenous and one non-Indigenous elder to honor with a portrait painted by a student at the high school. In January, it was awarded the 2025 BC Reconciliation Award by the Office of the Lieutenant Governor of British Columbia. It was a test of grit and mental toughness that Echaco Lake's elite U17 girls basketball team passed with flying colors. The group, consisting of players from Vanderhoof and Fort St. James, claimed the Western Canadian Championship last week after defeating Bulkley Valley 48-45 from the Calgary Sportsplex. Head coach Brad Vandala says playing 6 games in 3 days with only 7 or 8 players dressed tested their stamina, but the kids pulled through.
5: There were times when I was like, I'm not sure, we're going to have the energy to play in this game or get through it. And they always found another gear and they always found another way to have us win. And so that just shows how dedicated this group has been.
1: The Lakes will now prepare for B-Ball Nationals in Langley, July 31st to August 3rd. Get daily and weekly news alerts directly to your inbox by signing up at MyBulkleyLakesNow.com.
6: Moose Roads and Weather.
7: Good morning, it's Matt here with you, and the morning drive is actually looking pretty good. Very similar to 6 a.m. yesterday, in which we only have the one thing to look out for as of thus far. It's on Highway 16, it's 6 kilometers to the east of Chopley, and it's just a bit of road maintenance. Shouldn't cause any delays. The speed limit does go down to 50 kilometers an hour, though, so you want to keep that in mind. And then we can jump into the weather, because that's it for the roads. And speaking of weather, it's looking a lot similar to yesterday than anything, except there's no rain in the forecast. We could potentially see some showers a little bit later in the evening, but for today, it's supposed to just be kind of cool and cloudy. Like 14 is our daytime high, and we're hanging around 10 degrees in Smithers, 8 in Houston, and 7 in Burns Lake.
6: The Moose promises the Bulkley Valley and Lake's biggest variety.

is Alanis Morissette with Ironic. That's right here on the Moose. Morning, it's Matt here with you. It is 6:14 on this Friday morning. And, well, it is the kickoff of midsummer. It's starting tonight. Isn't that kind of crazy? It kind of flew up on us. The middle of summer already. Ridiculous. But either way, it is coming up. So we will be chatting about it. And also giving away one last pair of tickets to it as well. That should be coming in the next hour. So not in 6 o'clock, but in 7 o'clock. We'll talk about it more and all things midsummer after some music, too. Here's Teddy Swims, The Door. It's right here on The Moose.

0: Everything Zen, that is Bush, and that's right here on the Moose. Morning, it's Matt here with you, and well, we mentioned it just before, two songs before, but at Midsummer Music Festival. It's kicking off today, and with that being the case, I thought it wouldn't be the worst idea in the world to check out how the weather is actually going to be. Because last year, if you do recall, it did rain a little bit. It wasn't anything crazy. We did have like a half rainy day, which actually, if anything, just kind of calmed the dust down on most of the roads. However, for this go-around, right now, as of late, as you know, it feels like a very Bulkley Valley summer at the moment. Not exactly blazing hot, which we have had our warm days, though, but not like a total washout either or anything like that. Just mostly cloudy, a little cooler, and then that chance of showers, kind of like this afternoon. So there could be, for the first day of midsummer, just a little bit of rain. Knock on wood to be safe, but I'm just warning you. This could be one of those festival days where bring in a hoodie, and maybe possibly a rain layer might be a good idea. Again, knock on wood, I don't want to jinx it.
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2: It's 6:24 here on the Moose. Morning, Matt here with you. Happy Friday, happy midsummer kickoff day, and well, happy almost 6:30 time in moment. Anyways, we do have two more songs to go, then we're hitting up the newscast at the 6:30 mark, so we'll just jump right into it. Here's Neil Young, My My Hey Hey on the Moose.

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1: Good morning, I'm Zach Barrelcliff. The BC Nurses Union says it's launched job action across the province. With more, here's Emily Jovetsky.
2: The union issued a 72-hour strike notice earlier this week. It says nurses are no longer performing non-nursing duties and will refuse all non-essential overtime hours. BCNU says it will escalate job action if the province doesn't return to the table with an acceptable offer. The BC Labor Relations Board mandates minimum levels of service that must be maintained for essential services like nursing. Emily Jovetsky, Vista News, Victoria.
1: Canada and BC have signed an agreement with billions in federal support for BC major projects, infrastructure, and more. Prime Minister Mark Carney made the announcement in Vancouver Thursday alongside Premier David Eby.
3: This agreement is comprehensive, it's ambitious, and it will help transform the entire Canadian economy.
1: It includes a promise to uphold the federal oil tanker ban off BC's north coast. It's not yet clear what that would mean for Alberta's proposal for a new pipeline to the west coast. Two new painted portraits will be hung outside Smithers Secondary School for the new school year to honor a pair of local elders. Honoring our elders coordinator Perry Rath says Sue Alford from the Siu clan and Henry Kempinar were selected this year.
4: There's always such a variety of elders that would be great to be honored in this way, but for our capacity we only choose one from each category.
1: The program every 2 years chooses one Indigenous and one non-Indigenous elder to honor with a portrait painted by a student at the high school. In January, it was awarded the 2025 BC Reconciliation Award by the Office of the Lieutenant Governor of British Columbia. It was a test of grit and mental toughness that Echaco Lake's elite U17 girls basketball team passed with flying colors. The group, consisting of players from Vanderhoof and Fort St. James, claimed the Western Canadian Championship last week after defeating Bulkley Valley 48-45 from the Calgary Sportsplex. Head coach Brad Vandala says playing 6 games in 3 days with only 7 or 8 players dressed tested their stamina, but the kids pulled through.
5: There were times when I was like, I'm not sure, we're going to have the energy to play in this game or get through it. And they always found another gear and they always found another way to have us win. And so that just shows how dedicated this group has been.
1: The Lakes will now prepare for B-Ball Nationals in Langley, July 31st to August 3rd. Get daily and weekly news alerts directly to your inbox by signing up at MyBulkleyLakesNow.com.
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6: Good morning, it's Matt here with you, and the morning drive is still looking the same. Just 6 kilometers east of Topley, we have that little bit of road maintenance going on 16, and that's kind of it. Apart from that, having a 50-kilometer-an-hour speed limit in that section, which is like 3.5 kilometers long. So just keep an eye out for that. If you do see anything else on the roads, you can give me a call at 250-847-2277. And now we can move into the weather, which is still looking half decent. 14 degrees for the daytime high. Cloudy throughout the day. We could see some showers once we hit the afternoon, but the morning's looking pretty good. And we're not warming up quite yet. We're still sitting at 10 degrees in Smithers, 8 in Houston, and 6 in Burns Lake.
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0: There's Con Ken, I beg your pardon, on the Moose. Morning, it's Matt here with you. Happy Friday and happy Midsummer Day. We're still taking kind of a look at what the weekend's got in store for us, at least from the skies above. And, well, it seems to be just a little bit of rain, which I don't think is going to be the worst thing for the festival weekend, as long as it's not like a torrential downpour, right? Again, knock on wood to be safe. A little cooler, that could definitely be better. Instead of baking in the heat all day and tuckering folks out, you might have a little more energy just from being a little on the cool side. Plus, then, it makes totally more sense when the campfires get going a little bit later in the evening that you could just throw on a hoodie and then not have to be there, sitting there sweltering. Like, it seems like it could be a really good match, having this type of weather and then also the festival at the same time. So the shoes, of course, you might want to get those going. Just have a sweater handy, maybe something waterproof. That's pretty much all you'd really need to be prepared. I don't think we have to go as far as pulling out the snowsuit. At least not yet.
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0: It's 6:43 on this Friday morning on the Bulkley Valley Lake's biggest variety. It's the Moose. Good morning. It's Matt here with you. And we do have a couple more songs coming your way, so we'll get into them, and then we'll wrap up figuring out what we need to know for the weather for midsummer over the course of this weekend, which it does seem to have a little bit more than just today with a little bit of rain. I'll talk about it a little bit more. I'll fill you in after we get through the songs. Here's Slade with Run, Run Away, right here on the Moose.

0: There's the tea party with heaven coming down on the Bulkley Valley and Lakes biggest variety. It's the Moose. Good morning. It's Matt here with you. Happy Friday. And, well, we are talking about midsummer just a little bit still because, well, the weather's going to be a little funky. Nothing crazy, of course. And, well, if we wanted to actually take a look at, like, what the whole weekend is looking like for weather, it's honestly, it's not bad. Like we've been seeing already for today, this afternoon, we could see some showers. Then into the overnight, morning, and afternoon of Saturday, we're looking at some showers. But now Sunday is looking pretty nice, actually. It's supposed to just be partly cloudy and 17 is the daytime high. That'd be pretty good. So we do have a bit of rain upcoming. So if you haven't set up camp yet over at the fairgrounds for Midsummer Music Festival, then you might want to pack a little bit of rain gear just to be on the safe side, right? Like you definitely don't want to have to drive home to go get your rain jacket and then you come back and then there's no rain. That would be actually the worst thing in the world. So just make sure that you are fully prepared, essentially, instead of just doing what I usually do and show up in shorts and hope for the best. Let me just say from experience, doesn't always work out.
1: 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The Bulkley Valley and Lake's biggest variety is on the Moose.
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0: Well, we made it to 6:54 here on the Moose. Morning. Matt here with you. And, well, we got two more songs to wrap up the hour. Then we're into 7 o'clock, which is also the hour where that giveaway for the final pair of Midsummer Festival tickets are going to be given away. So, stay tuned for that. It's coming up in the next hour. We'll chat about it more before we get to it as well. But in the meantime, Kings of Leon, here's Sex on Fire on the Moose.

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1: Good morning, I'm Zach Barrelcliff. The BC Nurses Union says it's launched job action across the province. With more, here's Emily Jovetsky.
2: The union issued a 72-hour strike notice earlier this week. It says nurses are no longer performing non-nursing duties and will refuse all non-essential overtime hours. BCNU says it will escalate job action if the province doesn't return to the table with an acceptable offer. The BC Labor Relations Board mandates minimum levels of service that must be maintained for essential services like nursing. Emily Jovetsky, Vista News, Victoria.
1: Canada and BC have signed an agreement with billions in federal support for BC major projects, infrastructure, and more. Prime Minister Mark Carney made the announcement in Vancouver Thursday alongside Premier David Eby.
3: This agreement is comprehensive, it's ambitious, and it will help transform the entire Canadian economy.
1: It includes a promise to uphold the federal oil tanker ban off BC's north coast. It's not yet clear what that would mean for Alberta's proposal for a new pipeline to the west coast. Two new painted portraits will be hung outside Smithers Secondary School for the new school year to honor a pair of local elders. Honoring our elders coordinator, Perry Rath, says Sue Alford from the Siyu clan and Henry Kempinar were selected this year.
4: There's always such a variety of elders that would be great to be honored in this way. But for our capacity, we only choose one from each category.
1: The program every 2 years chooses one Indigenous and one non-Indigenous elder to honor with a portrait painted by a student at the high school. In January, it was awarded the 2025 BC Reconciliation Award by the Office of the Lieutenant Governor of British Columbia. It was a test of grit and mental toughness that Echaco Lake's elite U17 girls basketball team passed with flying colors. The group, consisting of players from Vanderhoof and Fort St. James, claimed the Western Canadian Championship last week after defeating Bulkley Valley 48-45 from the Calgary Sportsplex. Head coach Brad Vandala says playing 6 games in 3 days with only 7 or 8 players dressed tested their stamina, but the kids pulled through.
5: There were times when I was like, I'm not sure, we're going to have the energy to play in this game or get through it. And they always found another gear and they always found another way to have us win. And so that just shows how dedicated this group has been.
1: The Lakes will now prepare for B-Ball Nationals in Langley, July 31st to August 3rd. Get daily and weekly news alerts directly to your inbox by signing up at MyBulkleyLakesNow.com.
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6: Good morning, it's Matt here with you in the morning. Drive is still looking the same. We just have the road maintenance to the east of Topley by 6 kilometers on 16. And it is, well, it's kind of case in point. It's just road maintenance. That's all they're doing. Speed limit goes down to 50 kilometers an hour. Shouldn't cause any delays apart from literally having to slow down. But just drive safe. That's all you really need to do. And keep an eye out for anything else. And if you do see something, you can give me a call. 250-847-2277. And now we can look at the weather. It's still looking pretty good. 14 degrees the daytime high, partly cloudy throughout today. And then we do still have some showers in the forecast for this afternoon. So we'll wait and see on that front. But in the meantime, we are still at the same temps. We're still 10 degrees in Smithers, 8 in Houston, and 6 in Burns Lake.
0: The Moose promises the Bulkley Valley and Lake's biggest variety. Variety of epic proportions. The Bulkley Valley and Lake's biggest variety is on the Moose.

There's Glass Tiger with Someday, and that's right here on the Moose. Morning, it's Matt here with you. It is 7:12, and well, we are within the hour of giving away our last pair of tickets to Midsummer Music Festival. If you're interested in attending for free, all you got to do is be the first person to give me a call a little bit later in the hour. Right now, we're looking at about 7:40 for that cue to call to go. So, stick tuned for that. It'll be coming up shortly. And we got more tunes on the way as well, with Fall Out Boy coming up now. Sugar, we're going down right here on the Moose.

0: There's Great Big C with Ordinary Day, and that's right here on the Moose. Morning, it's Matt here with you, and as you know, Midsummer Music Festival is coming up today, so we got to get rid of our last pair of tickets. Obviously, they won't be any good if we try to give them away on Monday, right? So, with that being the case, we've got about 20 minutes-ish until we're going to be giving those away with the cue to call. It's just going to be the first person to give me a call at 250-847-2277. And you win yourself a pair of tickets. It's simple as that. So, once we get through the newscast coming up right away here, you'll just be prepared. Keep that phone number handy. Maybe throw it in the speed dial for your best chance to win.
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0: It's 7:22 here on the Moose. Morning, Matt here with you, and we are jumping back into the swing of things with some more tunes. Newscast coming up two songs from now as well, and the first one up is The Verve, Bittersweet Symphony on the Moose.

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2: Good morning, I'm Zach Barrowcliff. The BC Nurses Union says it's launched job action across the province. With more, here's Emily Jovetsky.
3: The union issued a 72-hour strike notice earlier this week. It says nurses are no longer performing non-nursing duties and will refuse all non-essential overtime hours. BCNU says it will escalate job action if the province doesn't return to the table with an acceptable offer. The BC Labour Relations Board mandates minimum levels of service that must be maintained for essential services like nursing. Emily Jovetsky, Vista News, Victoria.
2: Canada and BC have signed an agreement with billions in federal support for BC major projects, infrastructure, and more. Prime Minister Mark Carney made the announcement in Vancouver Thursday alongside Premier David Eby.
4: This agreement is comprehensive, it's ambitious, and it will help transform the entire Canadian economy.
2: It includes a promise to uphold the federal oil tanker ban off BC's north coast. It's not yet clear what that would mean for Alberta's proposal for a new pipeline to the west coast. Two new painted portraits will be hung outside Smithers Secondary School for the new school year to honor a pair of local elders. Honoring our elders coordinator Perry Rath says Sue Alford from the Siyu clan and Henry Kempinar were selected this year.
5: There's always such a variety of elders that would be great to be honored in this way, but for our capacity we only choose one from each category.
2: The program every 2 years chooses one Indigenous and one non-Indigenous elder to honor with a portrait painted by a student at the high school. In January, it was awarded the 2025 BC Reconciliation Award by the Office of the Lieutenant Governor of British Columbia. It was a test of grit and mental toughness that Echaco Lake's elite U17 girls basketball team passed with flying colors. The group, consisting of players from Vanderhoof and Fort St. James, claimed the Western Canadian Championship last week after defeating Bulkley Valley 48-45 from the Calgary Sportsplex. Head coach Brad Vandala says playing 6 games in 3 days with only 7 or 8 players dressed tested their stamina, but the kids pulled through.
6: There were times when I was like, I'm not sure, we're going to have the energy to play in this game or get through it. And they always found another gear and they always found another way to have us win. And so that just shows how dedicated this group has been.
2: The Lakes will now prepare for B-Ball Nationals in Langley, July 31st to August 3rd. Get daily and weekly news alerts directly to your inbox by signing up at MyBulkleyLakesNow.com.
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7: Good morning, it's Matt here with you. And the morning drive is still looking good and the same. 6 kilometers east of Topley on 16. We do have that road maintenance going on. That brings the speed limit down on that stretch of roadway to 50 kilometers an hour. So just keep an eye out for that. And then we can jump right on into the weather. And it's still looking pretty much the same. 14 degrees the daytime high. Partly cloudy throughout. Could see some showers in the afternoon. And then the current temps are the same. We've got 10 degrees in Smithers, 8 in Houston, 6 in Burns Lake.
1: The Bulkley Valley and Lake's biggest variety. The Moose.

There's Leanne Rimes, Can't Fight the Moonlight on the Moose. Morning, it's Matt here with you. It is 7:36, so 4 minutes until that cue to call is going live. For your chance to win some midsummer tickets, a pair of them. That's the last chance for it, too, with a kicking off later today. So let's get into our last song before the cue to call with some Tom Petty here on the Moose.

0: Running down a dream, there's Tom Petty on the Moose. Morning, it's Matt here with you, and well, it is time to get our cuticle going for your last chance to win a pair of tickets to Midsummer Music Festival. 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

0: There's the Bare Naked Ladies with Jane. That's right here on the Moose. Morning, it's Matt here with you. We got caller number one on the line, looking to net themselves a pair of Midsummer Music Fest tickets. So let's see who it is. Good morning, the Moose. Matt speaking.
1: I'd like some free tickets, please.
0: Well, I'm sure I could certainly help you out with that. Who am I speaking with?
1: He's talking to Burns Lake Buddy.
0: Burns Lake Buddy.
1: Yep.
0: Well, right on. Well, I'm happy to report you're caller number one, so you did, in fact, win yourself some tickets.
1: That's awesome. I love that.
0: Beautiful. So it's nice and easy for you. It's going to be will call, so you just have to show up over the weekend or today and just ask them at the gate, and they'll get you set up.
1: Sounds good.
2: The Moose, the Bulkley Valley and Lake's biggest variety.
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1: Good morning, I'm Zach Barrelcliff. The BC Nurses Union says it's launched job action across the province. With more, here's Emily Jovetsky.
2: The union issued a 72-hour strike notice earlier this week. It says nurses are no longer performing non-nursing duties and will refuse all non-essential overtime hours. BCNU says it will escalate job action if the province doesn't return to the table with an acceptable offer. The BC Labor Relations Board mandates minimum levels of service that must be maintained for essential services like nursing. Emily Jovetsky, Vista News, Victoria.
1: Canada and BC have signed an agreement with billions in federal support for BC major projects, infrastructure, and more. Prime Minister Mark Carney made the announcement in Vancouver Thursday alongside Premier David Eby.
3: This agreement is comprehensive, it's ambitious, and it will help transform the entire Canadian economy.
1: It includes a promise to uphold the federal oil tanker ban off BC's north coast. It's not yet clear what that would mean for Alberta's proposal for a new pipeline to the west coast. Two new painted portraits will be hung outside Smithers Secondary School for the new school year to honor a pair of local elders. Honoring our elders coordinator Perry Rath says Sue Alford from the Siu clan and Henry Kempinar were selected this year.
4: There's always such a variety of elders that would be great to be honored in this way, but for our capacity we only choose one from each category.
1: The program every 2 years chooses one Indigenous and one non-Indigenous elder to honor with a portrait painted by a student at the high school. In January, it was awarded the 2025 BC Reconciliation Award by the Office of the Lieutenant Governor of British Columbia. It was a test of grit and mental toughness that Echaco Lake's elite U17 girls basketball team passed with flying colors. The group, consisting of players from Vanderhoof and Fort St. James, claimed the Western Canadian Championship last week after defeating Bulkley Valley 48-45 from the Calgary Sportsplex. Head coach Brad Vandala says playing 6 games in 3 days with only 7 or 8 players dressed tested their stamina, but the kids pulled through.
5: There were times when I was like, I'm not sure, we're going to have the energy to play in this game or get through it. And they always found another gear and they always found another way to have us win. And so that just shows how dedicated this group has been.
1: The Lakes will now prepare for B-Ball Nationals in Langley, July 31st to August 3rd. Get daily and weekly news alerts directly to your inbox by signing up at MyBulkleyLakesNow.com.
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6: Good morning, it's Matt here with you in the morning drive to get a little more complicated, but it's nothing we haven't seen before. We got the pothole repair going on Highway 16 now as well. That's between the Susquehanna Forest Service Road and Station Road. It will be single lane alternating wherever they're working, so just keep an eye out for crews and the equipment and maybe slow down a little as you're approaching there. And then over towards Topley, we do still have that road maintenance going on. 6 kilometers to the east, speed limit goes down to 50 kilometers an hour, so you want to keep an eye out for that too. And then that's it for the roads. We can jump into the weather, which is nothing special. We did warm up a little, 14 to be our daytime high, and partly cloudy throughout the day. Still have some showers in the forecast for this afternoon, so we'll wait and see on that front. But like I said, we did change a little bit with the current temps. 11 degrees in Smithers, 9 in Houston, and 7 in Burns Lake.
0: The Moose. This is the Bulkley Valley and Lake's biggest variety.

There's Celine Dion. That's the way it is. Right here on the Moose. Morning, it's Matt here with you. It is a 8:15 on this Friday morning. And well, midsummer's coming up. That's definitely the topic of today, with it kicking off a little bit later today. So in the spirit of that, I thought I'd ask you a very hard-hitting question. And that hard-hitting question, of course, involves camping. Given a choice, doesn't matter if you own a trailer, doesn't matter if you own a tent, which one would you pick? You'd just get the free reign of magic to decide between the two. Would you rather use a camper, a trailer, or a tent to camp out for midsummer? Or just camping in general? That's what we'll talk about two songs from now. Sugar Ray's coming up now with Every Morning. It's right here on the Moose.

0: All alone. There's Miles Smith with Stargazing. That's right here on the Moose. Morning, it's Matt here with you. And like we were mentioning before, trailer camping or tent camping. And well, since midsummer is here and folks will be camping over the course of the festival, let's settle this debate once and for all. Well, maybe not settle it, but if you had the choice, are you trailer camping or tent camping? Essentially, the question is, are you going with full comfort, with the bed, walls, maybe a little bit of heat, possibly an air conditioner? Maybe you're bringing a TV and Starlink along with you too, just going to the whole nines? Or do you keep it classic? Just get your tent going, put up like the old-fashioned campsite type of deal, and then sleep on the ground with a sleeping bag. And then hopefully an air mattress that isn't going to betray you overnight. Like, which way are you taking it? You can let me know on the Facebook page. It's the Moose BVLD.
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0: It's 8:23 here on the Moose. Morning, Matt here with you. Happy Friday. Happy Midsummer Music Festival kickoff day. And well, we got more music coming your way too. We also have the newscast. Two songs from now, first of which is Colin James' Chicks and Cars. And that's right here on the Moose.

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1: Good morning, I'm Zach Barrowcliffe. The BC Nurses Union says it's launched job action across the province. With more, here's Emily Jovetsky.
2: The union issued a 72-hour strike notice earlier this week. It says nurses are no longer performing non-nursing duties and will refuse all non-essential overtime hours. BCNU says it will escalate job action if the province doesn't return to the table with an acceptable offer. The BC Labour Relations Board mandates minimum levels of service that must be maintained for essential services like nursing. Emily Jovetsky, Vista News, Victoria.
1: Canada and BC have signed an agreement with billions in federal support for BC major projects, infrastructure, and more. Prime Minister Mark Carney made the announcement in Vancouver Thursday alongside Premier David Eby.
3: This agreement is comprehensive, it's ambitious, and it will help transform the entire Canadian economy.
1: It includes a promise to uphold the federal oil tanker ban off BC's north coast. It's not yet clear what that would mean for Alberta's proposal for a new pipeline to the west coast. Two new painted portraits will be hung outside Smithers Secondary School for the new school year to honor a pair of local elders. Honoring our elders coordinator Perry Rath says Sue Alford from the Siyu clan and Henry Kempinar were selected this year.
4: There's always such a variety of elders that would be great to be honored in this way. But for our capacity, we only choose one from each category.
1: The program every 2 years chooses one Indigenous and one non-Indigenous elder to honor with a portrait painted by a student at the high school. In January, it was awarded the 2025 BC Reconciliation Award by the Office of the Lieutenant Governor of British Columbia. It was a test of grit and mental toughness that Echaco Lake's elite U17 girls basketball team passed with flying colors. The group, consisting of players from Vanderhoof and Fort St. James, claimed the Western Canadian Championship last week after defeating Bulkley Valley 48-45 from the Calgary Sportsplex. Head coach Brad Vandala says playing 6 games in 3 days with only 7 or 8 players dressed tested their stamina, but the kids pulled through.
5: There were times when I was like, I'm not sure, we're going to have the energy to play in this game or get through it. And they always found another gear and they always found another way to have us win. And so that just shows how dedicated this group has been.
1: The Lakes will now prepare for B-Ball Nationals in Langley, July 31st to August 3rd. Get daily and weekly news alerts directly to your inbox by signing up at MyBulkleyLakesNow.com.
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6: Good morning, it's Matt here with you, and the morning drive is looking the same still. We got the pothole repair that's going down on Highway 16. That's between the Susquehanna Service Road and Station Road over near Whitsett. It's single lane alternating, so you can expect some minor delays up there. And then we got to move to the east of Topley by 6 kilometers, as a matter of fact. For the next thing, it's road maintenance work, and the speed limit goes down to 50 in that section where they will be working. So just keep an eye out for that. And then you should be good for the rest of your drive, unless you see something else. Then you can give me a call and tell me about it. I'll spread the word. 250-847-2277 is the number. And now, into some other numbers, like 14. That's our daytime high for today. We are going to see some showers as we get towards the afternoon, however. And into the afternoon, I should say. We should be good this morning, and it's still going to be relatively chilly. We are in the double digits now, though, which is good. We're 12 degrees in Smithers, 11 in Houston, and 10 in Burns Lake.

0: Enough is enough. There's April Wine on the Moose. Good morning. It's Matt here with you. I was going to say on this Friday, but it is a Friday. Happy Friday, everybody. It's Matt here with you, and we are talking camping. But in particular, the choice is yours. Would you rather the tent or the trailer? That really is the question. And for some people, tent camping, of course, can have that nostalgia factor. Like for me, I was in Scouts growing up, so I got to tent camp quite a bit. It was always really fun. Unless it was minus 30, then it was less fun. But apart from that, it's not going to be minus 30 here. So if anything, zipping up the tent, you're going to hear everything outside. So could be some nature, could be some festival goers. And then you wake up with that cool morning air too. It's excellent. But the trailer camping also has a very strong argument too, especially when the weather does take a turn, like with a rainy weekend potentially. Damp ground and sleeping on it is not fun. Although I will point this out, the ground might be hard normally, but if it rains a whole bunch, then the ground's going to be softer to sleep on. It's going to be muddy, but it will be softer.
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0: It's 8:44 now here on the Moose. Morning, Matt here with you, and we do have more tunes coming on the way, obviously. Community Corner is coming up as well, and we'll finish off figuring out what everyone wants to do. Tent camping or trailer camping. You can go to the Facebook page right now. It's the Moose BVLD. Let us know what you think. But in the meantime, Wang Chung. Everybody have fun tonight, right here on the Moose.

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1: There's going to be a children's magic show with the Summer Reading Club coming up Friday, July 10th. 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
7: Well, it's 8:55 here on this Friday morning on the Moose. And good morning. It's Matt here with you. And with there only being 5 minutes left to the 8 o'clock hour, as you can imagine, just a couple more songs to get us towards 9. So we'll jump right on into it with Blink-182. Here's The Rock Show on the Moose.

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1: Good morning, I'm Zach Barrowcliff. The BC Nurses Union says it's launched job action across the province. With more, here's Emily Jovetsky.
2: The union issued a 72-hour strike notice earlier this week. It says nurses are no longer performing non-nursing duties and will refuse all non-essential overtime hours. BCNU says it will escalate job action if the province doesn't return to the table with an acceptable offer. The BC Labor Relations Board mandates minimum levels of service that must be maintained for essential services like nursing. Emily Jovetsky, Vista News, Victoria.
1: Canada and BC have signed an agreement with billions in federal support for BC major projects, infrastructure, and more. Prime Minister Mark Carney made the announcement in Vancouver Thursday alongside Premier David Eby.
3: This agreement is comprehensive, it's ambitious, and it will help transform the entire Canadian economy.
1: It includes a promise to uphold the federal oil tanker ban off BC's north coast. It's not yet clear what that would mean for Alberta's proposal for a new pipeline to the west coast. Two new painted portraits will be hung outside Smithers Secondary School for the new school year to honor a pair of local elders. Honoring our elders coordinator Perry Rath says Sue Alford from the Siu clan and Henry Kempinar were selected this year.
4: There's always such a variety of elders that would be great to be honored in this way, but for our capacity we only choose one from each category.
1: The program every 2 years chooses one Indigenous and one non-Indigenous elder to honor with a portrait painted by a student at the high school. In January, it was awarded the 2025 BC Reconciliation Award by the Office of the Lieutenant Governor of British Columbia. It was a test of grit and mental toughness that Echaco Lake's elite U17 girls basketball team passed with flying colors. The group, consisting of players from Vanderhoof and Fort St. James, claimed the Western Canadian Championship last week after defeating Bulkley Valley 48-45 from the Calgary Sportsplex. Head coach Brad Vandala says playing 6 games in 3 days with only 7 or 8 players dressed tested their stamina, but the kids pulled through.
5: There were times when I was like, I'm not sure, we're going to have the energy to play in this game or get through it. And they always found another gear and they always found another way to have us win. And so that just shows how dedicated this group has been.
1: The Lakes will now prepare for B-Ball Nationals in Langley, July 31st to August 3rd. Get daily and weekly news alerts directly to your inbox by signing up at MyBulkleyLakesNow.com.
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6: Good morning, it's Matt here with you, and the morning drive is still looking the same. We got the pothole repair going on between the Suscafore Service Road and Station Road over near Whitsett. That'll be single lane alternating, and crews could be present, so just keep an eye out for that. And then all the way over east of Tapley by 6 kilometers, that's where we've got the other thing going on. It's road maintenance work, and it's nothing crazy. It shouldn't cause very many delays, but it will slow you down. Speed limit is going to go down to 50 kilometers an hour in that section, so just keep an eye out for that as well. And now we can jump into the weather, which is still looking pretty decent for today. We got 14 degrees as our daytime high, partly cloudy for almost the whole day. And then the showers coming this afternoon. We're looking at about maybe 2 o'clock we might start seeing some rain, but we'll see how it actually plays out. And the current temps, what are they doing? They're, actually still the same as when we last looked. It's 12 degrees in Smithers, 11 in Houston, and then 10 in Burns Lake.
0: The Moose. This is the Bulkley Valley and Lake's biggest variety. Lake's biggest variety now.

street, but not the freeway. Turn that chick to make a little leeway. Beat that nick, but not the way that we play. Dogtown, bloodbath, ribcage.

There's 5440 Ocean Pearl on the Moose. Morning, it's Matt here with you. It is 9:12 on this Friday morning. And while we're just making our way through it, we're on our way to some fun at the festival. The Midsummer Music Festival. It's coming up this weekend. So in the spirit of that, what about some festival foods? Maybe we should talk about that. What are you grabbing when you're hungry and jamming out? We'll talk a little more about that after the truce. It's Not Ready to Go, right here on the Moose.

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3: It's 9:21 here on the Moose. Morning. Matt here with you. We are jumping right back into the swing of things with some tunes, and we'll keep chatting about what is the best and most important festival food item. That'll be after a couple Shaboozy up first with a bar song here on the Moose.

And that's Martica, Toy Soldiers on the Moose. Morning, it's Matt here with you. It is 9:29 on this Friday morning, and we're still discussing the best of the best when it comes to festival food. And, well, we'll keep it going, and we'll continue the conversation at the very least after that song. No, this song. Well, it's Big Wreck. It's called That Song, and it's right here on the Moose.

0: There's Big Wreck, that song on the moose. Morning, it's Matt here with you, and we are talking festival foods. And well, what in particular you're going for first? Like, what are you looking out for? Because some people, for sure, it's something handheld. It usually is something handheld when it comes to festival foods, but from, you know, every now and again, there's that odd item. But the handhelds, the classics, like a burger or some kind of pita wrap or like tacos, fries, mini donuts, stuff like that, you can eat while standing around or while you're still on the move. What about some of the like treats, though? I've definitely seen some ice cream floating around before at some festivals, and that's usually a pretty good selling point, too. Something sweet or something fried, too. But it really is in the eye of the beholder, right? So what is it for you? What's your go-to, your favorite, your it-must-be-there-or-I-won't-be type of festival food? You can let me know on the Facebook page. It's the Moose BVLD.
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0: It's 9:35 here on the Moose. Morning, it's Matt here with you. Happy Friday, and well, we'll just keep things rocking along, and we can do so with some Green Day. Here's Holiday, right here on the Moose.

There's Divinals here on the Moose. Morning, it's Matt here with you. Happy Friday. And while we are almost through the 9 o'clock hour, we still got to figure out some more festival foods that we do absolutely need. They're mandatory. And while we can come up with a couple while we jam out to our next one, right? We got Sega coming up. Here's On the Loose, On the Moose.

0: And there it is, on the loose. And that's right here on the Moose. Good morning, it's Matt here with you. Happy Friday. And we are talking about festival foods. And I was kind of rattling my brain a little bit. Like, what would I want there to absolutely be? And I was kind of not preferencing, but I was going based off of what was going on last year at Midsummer Music Festival for some tasty bites, which there was a ton of options. There really were. And the one in particular that stood out the most to me was some poutine. And, like, I mean, it's not a handheld, right? But it certainly is Canadian. And it works for a festival, too. Gets up there with the fried foods, obviously, the French fries being fried. And then whatever else the toppings are, too. That's just an extra bonus. So, for me, I'll go with poutine. That's my answer. So, what say you? What festival food needs to be there? Or you won't be. Well, okay, maybe not that extreme. But what are you looking for when you're looking for a bite on a warm festival day? Well, you're just out hanging out, walking around, listening to tunes. What are you looking and craving for? You can let me know on the Facebook page. It's the Moose BVLD.
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0: Well, it's 9:49 now here on the Moose. And good morning, it's Matt here with you. We got some more tunes to get through before we do hit 10 o'clock. But it is coming pretty soon. Three songs to go. With Lifehouse up first, here's You and Me on the Moose.

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1: Good morning. I'm Brendan Paldew. Alberta has submitted a proposal to the federal government for a new pipeline along a southern route to BC's coast. Premier Daniel Smith is hoping Ottawa will decide to fast-track it as a project of national interest. Now the pipeline would be a joint venture with Alberta, the federal government, Trans Mountain, and Pembina. Premier Daniel Smith says the southern route would be the fastest as well as the most cost-effective path.
2: After studying both northern and southern route options, Alberta selected a southern route from Bruderheim, Alberta, to a deep-water VLCC-capable port terminal on BC's southwest coast.
1: It comes after BC announced its own deal with Ottawa earlier on in the day to preserve an oil tanker ban off the north coast. The BC Nurses Union says it has launched job action right across the province. With more, here's Emily Javeski.
3: The union issued a 72-hour strike notice earlier this week. It says nurses are no longer performing non-nursing duties and will refuse all non-essential overtime hours. BCNU says it will escalate job action if the province doesn't return to the table with an acceptable offer. The BC Labour Relations Board mandates minimum levels of service that must be maintained for essential services like nursing. Emily Joveski, Vista News, Victoria.
1: Two new painted portraits will be hung outside Smithers Secondary School for the new school year to honor a pair of local elders. Honoring our elders coordinator Perry Rass says Sue Alfred from the Siaitu clan and Henry Campener were selected this year.
4: There's always such a variety of elders that would be great to be honored in this way. But for our capacity, we only choose one from each category.
1: The program every 2 years chooses one Indigenous and one non-Indigenous elder to honor with a portrait painted by a student at the high school. In January, it was awarded the 2025 BC Reconciliation Award by the Office of the Lieutenant Governor of British Columbia. And winning a championship at any level is gratifying. However, beating a geographical rival makes it that much sweeter. That's what the Nechako Lynx Elite U17 girls basketball team had to do at the Western Canadian Championships last week in Calgary, edging Bulkley Valley 48-45 in the final. Guard Maddie Lance says most of the team is playing up in age group, which is a big plus for the development.
5: But it's honestly, I feel like it definitely pushes us a lot for the better, and it makes us become like a much stronger team, especially going back and playing for our school teams too. With seniors, it pushes you and it like helps you a lot to know the game better.
1: Nechako Lynx turns their attention to B-Ball Nationals July 31st to August 3rd in Langley. Be the first to know. Get news alerts directly to your inbox by signing up at MyBulkleyLakesNow.com.
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6: Good morning, it's Matt here with you, and the morning drive is still looking the same. We got pothole repair going on. That's between the Susquehanna Service Road and Station Road on Highway 16. And that is just, like I said, pothole repair. It's single lane alternating, so keep an eye out for crews. And then the other thing to look out for, of course, is 6 kilometers to the east of Topley, the road maintenance work, where the speed limit's going down to 50. So just keep an eye out for the signage, and if crews are working, of course, just slow her down nice and good. Apart from that, we can jump into the weather now. Still looking pretty much the same, 14 the daytime high. We could be seeing showers this afternoon. It's looking like 2 o'clock we could start to see some rain, and it's going to continue to be mainly cloudy for most of today. Partly cloudy in some areas, though, luckily enough. And then our current temp has kind of leveled out. We're sitting at 12 degrees across the BVLD.
0: The Moose. This is the Bulkley Valley and Lakes' biggest variety.

There's the Northern Pikes, girl with a problem. That's right here on the Moose. Morning, it's Matt here with you. It is 10:12 on this Friday morning. And I mean, just kind of so far so good. A little gray of a day for us, but apart from that, you can feel the festival activities in the air. At least I can. Or maybe that's Kelly Clarkson. Here's Already Gone on the Moose.

0: There's Kim Mitchell, go for a soda on the Moose. Morning, it's Matt here with you. And well, we have made it to the weekend once again. After that, well, kind of halfway interrupted week, right? With Wednesday being Canada Day and a holiday for most people. Well, we made it to the actual weekend now. So, of course, Midsummer Music Festival is going down today. But what if you are unable to attend? What if you're maybe just thinking, oh, it's a bit of a drive, or, you know, you're getting up to something else this weekend? This question's for you now. What are the plans for this weekend? I assume lots of us are, of course, going to be at Midsummer. But if you're not, what are you getting up to? Are there some trails you're looking to hit? Is there a campsite and camping spot that you managed to reserve months and months ago and now you're ready to rock with it? Let me know on the Facebook page. It's the Moose BVLD.
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1: It's 10:21 on the Moose. Good morning. It's Matt here with you. And well, we're getting right back into the swing of things with some more tunes, and we'll keep chatting about what the weekend has in store for us. That'll be a few songs from now, though, so the Gin Blossoms are up now. Found Out About You. That's right here on the Moose.

is Maroon 5 with Maps on the Bulkley Valley and Lakes Biggest Variety. It's the Moose. Good morning, it's Matt here with you. We are still just trudging our way towards the weekend here, and we'll chat more about what we're getting up to if we're not attending Midsummer Music Fest. But I'm pretty sure lots of us are, so we'll chat more after Digging a Hole. It's Big Sugar on the Moose.

0: There's Lady Gaga and Bruno Mars, Die With a Smile, on the Bulkley Valley and Lakes' biggest variety. It's the Moose. Good morning, it's Matt here with you, and we're talking about the weekend. And while I was thinking of, what am I doing this weekend? Well, I'm 100% going to Midsummer Music Festival. I'm going to be going and checking it out, catching a few of the concerts and the shows, and just taking in the vibes. It's always lots of fun. It was a great time last year, so it's going to be excellent to go check it out again. But if you're not going for the whole thing, if you're going for maybe an evening, or if you're just not heading out at all, I mean, that's totally fine. You're missing out on lots of fun. But what are you getting up to? Of course, it is going to be a little on the chillier side of a weekend, so it's possible that gardening or some lawn work would have to be put on the back burner anyway. So maybe if that's the case, the chore list is looking a little slim. Go for a drive or something. You could very well do nothing at all. Some weekends are not that, well, I guess pertinent would be a good way to put it. Like, you don't have to be doing things. You could just rest and relax for a weekend. But maybe that's not your style either. So tell me what it is. What are you getting up to this weekend? Are you heading out to Midsummer? Are you getting something else going? You can let me know all of that on the Facebook page. It's the Moose BVLD.
1: Shorts, flip-flops, and a t-shirt. We call that summer business casual around here. The Moose.
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3: Hi, I'm John Rustad, MLA for Nechaco Lakes, and I'd like to remind everyone about forest fire safety. 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
0: It's 10:40 here on the Moose. Morning, it's Matt here with you, and we're getting right back into the swing of things with some more music, and then we're going to be getting a call from SMP, see what they've got cooking up or going on for deals and such. But that'll be after a trio of songs. Billy Joel up first, Tell Her About It, right here on the Moose.

0: There's Blind Melon, No Rain. That's right here on the Moose. Good morning, it's Matt here with you, and we are joined once again by salesman extraordinaire, Shane, down at S&P in Houston. How you doing today, Shane?
1: Doing great, Matt. How are you today?
0: You know, not too bad. It's a little cloudy for my liking, at the very least here in Smithers right now, but otherwise, can't complain.
1: All right, sounds good. Let's talk a little bit today about some of our featured specials, and I've talked about them before. If you click on our website, and before you touch anything, if you just scroll down, you'll see a bunch of our specials, some great deals. And today I want to talk about a 2017 Jeep Wrangler Unlimited four-wheel drive, four-door sport. And it's on right now for $19,900, a great little Jeep for summer. And as well, we have a 2021 Silverado 1500 Crew Cab Standard Box 4-Wheel Drive Custom Trail Boss, and that's at a great price as well at $19,999. 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
0: Well, we made it all the way to 10:56 here on the Moose. Good morning. Matt here with you. Well, to wrap up 10 o'clock, we got one last song. It's a little Bryan Adams tune, and, well, it's this time. It's right here on the Moose.

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1: Good morning, I'm Brendan Paldew. Alberta has submitted a proposal to the federal government for a new pipeline along a southern route to BC's coast. Premier Daniel Smith is hoping Ottawa will decide to fast-track it as a project of national interest. Now the pipeline would be a joint venture with Alberta, the federal government, Trans Mountain, and Pembina. Premier Daniel Smith says the southern route would be the fastest as well as the most cost-effective path.
2: After studying both northern and southern route options, Alberta selected a southern route from Bruderheim, Alberta, to a deep-water VLCC-capable port terminal on BC's southwest coast.
1: It comes after BC announced its own deal with Ottawa earlier on in the day to preserve an oil tanker ban off the north coast. The BC Nurses Union says it has launched job action right across the province. With more, here's Emily Javeski.
3: The union issued a 72-hour strike notice earlier this week. It says nurses are no longer performing non-nursing duties and will refuse all non-essential overtime hours. BCNU says it will escalate job action if the province doesn't return to the table with an acceptable offer. The BC Labour Relations Board mandates minimum levels of service that must be maintained for essential services like nursing. Emily Joveski, Vista News, Victoria.
1: Two new painted portraits will be hung outside Smithers Secondary School for the new school year to honor a pair of local elders. Honoring our elders coordinator Perry Rass says Sue Alfred from the CI2 clan and Henry Campener were selected this year.
4: There's always such a variety of elders that would be great to be honored in this way. But for our capacity, we only choose one from each category.
1: The program every 2 years chooses one Indigenous and one non-Indigenous elder to honor with a portrait painted by a student at the high school. In January, it was awarded the 2025 BC Reconciliation Award by the Office of the Lieutenant Governor of British Columbia. And winning a championship at any level is gratifying. However, beating a geographical rival makes it that much sweeter. That's what the Nechako Lynx Elite U17 girls basketball team had to do at the Western Canadian Championships last week in Calgary, edging Bulkley Valley 48-45 in the final. Guard Maddie Lance says most of the team is playing up in age group, which is a big plus for the development.
5: But it's honestly, I feel like it definitely pushes us a lot for the better, and it makes us become like a much stronger team, especially going back and playing for our school teams too. With seniors, it pushes you and it like helps you a lot to know the game better.
1: Nechako Lynx turns their attention to B-Ball Nationals July 31st to August 3rd in Langley. Be the first to know. Get news alerts directly to your inbox by signing up at MyBulkleyLakesNow.com.
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6: Good morning, it's Matt here with you, and the morning drive is looking pretty good. Just the two things to look out for still. We've got ourselves the pothole repair going on between the Susquehanna Service Road and Station Road on Highway 16 over near Whitsett. That's single lane alternating, and obviously they're fixing potholes, so just keep an eye out for the crews as they work. And then over east of Topley by 6 kilometers, that's where that road maintenance is still going on. Speed limit goes down to 50 in that section, so just keep an eye out for the signage and slow down accordingly. And that's it for the roads. If you do see anything else on the roads, though, you can give me a call at 250-847-2277. Now we'll jump on into the weather. Just looking pretty daft decent. 14 degrees the daytime high. Still going to be cloudy, overcasty, partly cloudy all throughout the BVLD today. And we still might see some showers as we approach about 2 o'clock. And then apart from that, we've got ourselves up a degree with the current temps. We're sitting at 13 in Smithers, Houston, and in Burns Lake.
0: The Moose. This is the Bulkley Valley and Lake's biggest variety.
6: Whoa!

There's Benson Boone, mystical, magical. And that's right here on the Moose. Morning, it's Matt here with you. We're 10 minutes into 11 o'clock, and well, as it's probably in the forefront of your mind, it is with me too, Midsummer Music Festival. That's what we're going to be chatting about, and in particular, what is on the schedule, what's on the docket, what is there to expect, and we'll get into that after we keep moving on with some more tunes. Stevie Wonder's coming up now with Part-Time Lover right here on the Moose.

0: There's Rush, Tom Sawyer, and it's right here on the Moose. Morning, it's Matt here with you, and while talking about Midsummer Music Festival, you might be wondering what is going to be going on. And well, it's a lot. There's a ton of bands. Last I checked, the number could have changed even since I looked, but it was like 64 different groups that are going to be performing across this weekend. So including today, Saturday evening, and then into Sunday as well. So with that being the case, who's doing what and where and when? Well, at the very least for Friday night, so for tonight, things are kicking off musically-wise with like the big performances, 6 p.m. So gates are open now. They opened at 9 o'clock, and you're still able to just go show up even right now. Like if you're getting your camping set up and all that jazz, you're able to do it right this second. But then you'll be preparing for the first performances coming to the main stage, stage 3, and the 4-H stage, which the Smithers Community Band is taking the main stage at 6 o'clock. Chesterfields are on stage 3, and Los Gringos Salves. Sorry, my Spanish isn't very good, but they will be on the 4-H stage. So that's who we got to look forward to kicking things off. And it just gets better and better, and just, it's so good. The lineup for even tonight and into tomorrow is just looking fantastic. And if you do want to find yourself that schedule too, you can find it pretty easily on their website. Just look up Smithers Midsummer Music Festival. It'll pop right up.
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0: It's 11:21 here on the Moose. Morning, it's Matt here with you, and we're jumping back into things with Paula Abdul.

There's the tragically hip, get back again. And that's right here on the Moose. Morning, it's Matt here with you. We're just a minute shy of 11:30, so that means it's 11:29 here on this Friday morning, getting ready for the weekend and for Midsummer Music Festivities, which technically speaking have kicked off already. The gates are opened up at 9 o'clock, so if you have your passes, if you got camping gear that you need to get out there, you can do it now. Which I'd almost recommend. It's going to be significantly less busy the earlier it is, especially because once we start progressing towards 6 p.m., that's when some bands are taking to the stages. So you don't want to miss that. Make sure that you got everything all squared away. And apart from that, we got to keep things rolling along, and we will. With Capital Cities, you're safe and sound on the Moose.

0: There's Honeymoon Suite. Feel it again. That's right here on the Moose. Morning, it's Matt here with you and taking a look at the rest of the acts that are coming up for Friday night on the various stages for Midsummer Music Festival. I feel like we should go through some of them. Like how at 7 p.m. after the Smithers Community Band, Moss Possums are taking over. Then after them at 8, Kim Gucci and Friends. Then at 9 o'clock, Jordan Biblo. And then looking at about 10:40 is Kubla. That'll be a good one too. And then Gamskamoon is wrapping it up on the main stage just about at midnight. And then looking at stage 3, we had the Chesterfields up first at 6, then at 7, In My Bones, 8, Limelight, and then the Ezra Beaton Trio is taking over at 9:20. Then Highbush Caribou at 10:40, Bo Wheeler closing it out. And then taking a look at the 4-H stage, this is the last stage, we've got ourselves Los Gringos Salves at 6, Tiller's Folly at 7, LOL, which is Linnell Out Loud at 8, then DJ Gobe. And then DJ Don't Panic to follow. And then Sci-Fi to wrap things up. Looking like it'll be wrapped up at about midnight. So that's what you got for the first night of Midsummer. And well, let's just say it's action-packed to say the least.
1: Pasta, stir-fry.
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0: It's 11:39 here on the Moose. Morning. Matt here with you. Happy Friday. And we are jumping back into some more tunes with Franz Ferdinand. It's Take Me Out. It's right here on the Moose.

0: Gloria Estefan, turn the beat around. That's right here on the Bulkley Valley and Lakes Biggest Variety. It's the Moose. Good morning, it's Matt here with you. We have 9 minutes to go until we hit the noon hour. So that means Gareth Reed's going to take over, get you through the rest of today. And then we're into the weekend. It's midsummer time. It's time to be hitting up the fairgrounds to, well, honestly, just have some fun and take in some really talented musicians' performances that are going to be happening throughout the weekend. It's going to be a busy one. So I guess I got to leave you with that. Congrats again to our winners of the tickets for Midsummer Music Fest. And then apart from that, I suppose we just say goodbye. Have yourself a great weekend. Enjoy the festival. Hopefully we'll see you there. And if not, just have a great weekend. That's all I ask of you. And we'll catch you again on Monday.
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1: Good afternoon, I'm Brendan Palut. As of noon today, the Northwest Fire Center is ending its Category 2 fire ban. It says the change is due to rain and below seasonal temperatures currently forecast for the region. Category 2 fires includes up to two burns less than 2 meters in height and 3 meters in width. A Category 3 ban will remain in place across the center until noon on September 25th or until otherwise posted. Alberta and the federal government's plan for a new pipeline will see the project follow the existing Trans Mountain route through southern BC to the coast. Premier Danielle Smith unveiled details last night of her pipeline pitch to Ottawa. Smith says she has no doubt that the Federal Major Projects Office will decide to fast-track it as a project of national importance.
2: The West Coast oil pipeline will transport more than 1 million barrels of oil per day to Canada's West Coast and strengthen access to growing Asian markets, helping to meet Alberta's goal to double oil production to 8 million barrels per day over the next 10 to 15 years.
1: The project would be a joint venture with Alberta, the federal government, Trans Mountain, and Pembina. Smith says the share of the project that would be taxpayer-funded is yet to be negotiated. In addition, Canada and BC have signed an agreement with billions in federal support for BC major projects, infrastructure, and more. Prime Minister Mark Carney made the announcement in Vancouver yesterday alongside Premier David Eby.
3: This agreement is comprehensive, it's ambitious, and it will help transform the entire Canadian economy.
1: It also includes a promise to uphold the federal oil tanker ban off of BC's northern coast. The allowable annual cut for the Kispeyox timber supply area was reduced by the province yesterday to 496,000 cubic meters. BC says it was about a 50% cut from the previous allowance, while remaining above the average harvest between 2019 and 2023 of about 356,000. Changes were made due to the effects on legally and economically available cut, new unregulated winter ranges for moose and bark beetle impacts on the timber supply. The province says several overlapping First Nations were consulted during this process. And it was a test of grit and mental toughness that a Echaco Lynx Elite U17 girls basketball team passed with flying colors. The group consisting of players from Vanderhoof and Fort St. James claimed the Western Canadian Championship last week after defeating Bulkley Valley 48-45 from the Calgary Sportsplex. Heidi Olesiuk says when their depth got tested, it brought out the best within the group.
4: Lots of girls like stepped up into roles like that they hadn't had to like do before. Like we hadn't had our usual like point guard. Maddie stepped up and another girl on our team from Northside also did that. We worked really well together.
1: The Echaco Lynx will prepare for B-Ball Nationals in Langley July 31st to August 3rd. Be the first to know. Get news alerts directly to your inbox by signing up at MyBulkleyLakesNow.com.
5: Your Bulkley Valley weather forecast today, mainly cloudy, a slight chance of showers, and a high to 17. Tonight, cloudy, another slight chance of showers, but periods of rain will begin before morning, the low near 7. For the Lakes District, mainly cloudy today, wind southwest 20, gusting to 40, the high to 17. Tonight, mainly cloudy, rain's going to begin overnight, wind southwest 20, gusting to 40, and the low near plus 5.
0: The Moose promises the Bulkley Valley and Lake's biggest variety. The Moose. Variety of epic proportions. The Bulkley Valley and Lake's biggest variety is on the Moose.

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1: That's the Crash Test Dummies Superman song.
0: I'm Gary Three, glad you're with me. Happy Friday of the Midsummer Music Festival. 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

0: The Bulkley Valley and Lake's biggest variety, the Moose. That is The Calling, the song that turned 25 this year. Came out May 2001, the big single from Camino Palmero. That's The Calling, Wherever You Will Go. I'm Gareth Reed. If you are going on a five-minute walk every hour, congratulations. It's an easy way to boost your mood and energy, so saith a survey of 19,000 adults. They surveyed people who took regular walking breaks over 2 weeks and reported that people started feeling less tired and more emotionally balanced, and the breaks didn't hurt their productivity. Take a short walk every hour. I'm just wondering, how am I supposed to walk every hour if I'm binge-watching a show? Maybe that's the point.
1: Sure, parenting can be tough, but look at it this way. You now have your own mini landscaping crew to cut the lawn. The Moose.
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0: the Bulkley Valley and Lakes biggest variety, the Moose. That's been a very busy lady lately, JJ Wild, who played just yesterday at the FIFA Fan Festival in Vancouver. Now she's heading to Winnipeg for Rock and Thunder for Saturday. That is JJ Wild, the best of me. I'm Garrett Reed. This is the best that Mother Nature has to offer when it comes to hot temperatures. Supposedly, the dog days of summer have begun today. According to the Old Farmer's Almanac, the dog days of summer are traditionally the 40 hottest days of the year in the Northern Hemisphere. It comes from Sirius, the dog star, who was in conjunction with the sun in late July. So the hottest days of the year, they call them the dog days of summer. So can someone please tell Mother Nature that her dog is unfortunately dragging behind?
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The Bulkley Valley and Lakes biggest variety, the Moose, a little something from the Iron Eagle 3 soundtrack. That's a band that's been helping Chilliwack on their final tour. It's Doug and the Slugs.

0: This is your music. The Bulkley Valley and Lake's biggest variety is on the Moose.
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0: the Bulkley Valley and Lakes biggest variety, the moose. That is Ella Yelich O'Connor. We know her better as Lord. That is Royals. I'm Gareth Reid. Just a little while ago, we're talking about how walking can improve your health. If you don't want to walk, you can do some biking. I'm guessing these folks are going to be in the best health of their lives. Burns Lake is playing host right now to a group of cyclists making a long journey. They're going from Texas all the way up to Alaska as a fundraiser and awareness for cancer research. A 4,000-mile journey from Austin, Texas, to Anchorage, Alaska. Putting it in our terms, they're biking about 6,500 kilometers. I'm guessing by the time they hit the Yukon, they won't just be raising cancer awareness. They'll be raising the global demand for padded bike shorts.
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1: The Bulkley Valley at Lake's biggest variety for your work day. This is the Moose.

0: the Barkley Valley and Lakes' biggest variety, the Moose. She has sold over 100 million records worldwide. At Shania Twain. That don't impress me much. No, that's very, very impressive. I'm Gareth Reed. Vanderhoof putting on an impressive party this weekend. They're doing their centennial celebration. They've got a big 100th anniversary parade starting tonight at 6, then a free community barbecue, and then Saturday it's going to be a community breakfast, and then it's going to be live music all Saturday and Sunday long at Riverside Park. If you want to head to Vanderhoof this weekend, it is their big celebration with Tom Cochran, Trooper, and the Headpins.
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0: Proportions.
2: 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I'm hot blooded. I'm hot blooded.
0: The Milky Valley and Lakes biggest variety is on the Moose.

0: The Bulkley Valley and Lakes' biggest variety, the Moose. He is the biggest ticket seller in the North since he's been coming up here, mostly playing in Prince George. He has sold over 30,000 tickets. Last concert was absolutely awesome. I've never seen, like, LED bracelets that are timed with music and stuff. It was very cool. That's Brian Adams, Run to You. I'm Gareth Reed. Matt is going to be running our brand new contest. Well, it's not a brand new contest. We've been doing it for years, but it's brand new this year. 8 weeks of summer. Matt's going to have your chance to win tickets to the Big Valley Jamboree on Monday. We kick off 8 weeks of summer, 6 a.m. Monday with Matt.
1: 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Caribou and trails that make you say, ooh, we're always down for an adventure. 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

A little summer deck advice. 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Just saying. The Moose.

The Bulkley Valley and Lakes, biggest variety, the Moose. That is the Stereo MCs connected. I'm Gareth Reed, going to connect you with Rob's dad jokes after Nick Gilder on the Moose.

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0: Side effects may include eye rolling, heavy sighing, and immediate face palming. You've been warned. It's Rob's Dad Jokes.
2: All right, if I got to put up with this guy, you do too. My closest friend on the planet, it's Rob.
3: T-G-I-F.
2: It is indeed. How's work been?
3: You know what? Not too bad, although my boss keeps telling me it could be worse, that I could be stuck in a hole full of water.
2: Hole full of water? It's a weird way to look at things.
3: Yeah, but I know he means well.
2: Duh. How's the family doing?
3: My daughter's actually taking a few summer courses in math, but she doesn't really like them.
2: Oh, yeah? Which one's she taking?
3: Well, she's taking some algebra and some calculus, but she will not do geometry. That's where she draws the line.
2: Yeah, seems about right. And your son, how's he doing?
3: You know what? He just quit his job at the candy factory.
2: Oh, no. What happened?
3: I'm not really sure. He just said he had it in his notice and said, "So long, suckers."
2: All right, that's enough. Will I see you for some beers this weekend?
3: Absolutely. I've just finished up my research on why milking stools only have three legs instead of four.
2: Oh, why is that?
3: Because the cow has the udder.
2: Oh, that's enough, pal. All right, have a good weekend.
3: You too, sir.
4: 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We call that summer business casual around here. 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

0: The Mowgli, Dolly, and Lake's biggest variety, the Moose, the Kooky Moberg, fronting up TPOH. That is the pursuit of happiness. I'm an adult now. I'm Gareth Reed. I try. I do Wordle every once in a while. I do very badly. I do connections. I do very badly. But I'm going to keep trying because puzzles may do more for aging brains than a trip to the gym. There's a new study out that tracked more than 20,000 adults and found that exercise alone didn't significantly slow mental decline. What did help, especially after the age of 65, were mentally demanding activities like reading, writing, and doing puzzles. I love it. Finally, a study that rewards sitting down.
1: The Mowgli Valley at Lake's biggest variety for your workday. This is the Moose.
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1: Good afternoon, I'm Logan Flint. At noon today, the Northwest Fire Center ended its Category 2 fire ban. It says the change is due to rain and below seasonal temperatures currently forecast for the region. Category 2 fires include up to 2 burns less than 2 meters in height and 3 meters in width. A Category 3 ban will remain in effect across the center until noon on September 25th or otherwise posted. The Lake Babine Nation called yesterday's announcement by the provincial and federal governments to keep the oil tanker ban in effect sound ecological practice. Chief Wilf Adams says the decision spared the many First Nations across northern BC the unnecessary time, expense, and calamity of having to defend what was already a foregone conclusion. He added natural gas pipelines don't have the same impacts if a spill occurs as oil does. Last night, Alberta proposed a pipeline route to southern BC along the existing Trans Mountain Pipeline Corridor. The allowable annual cut for the Kispyox timber supply area was reduced by the province yesterday to 496,000 cubic meters. BC says it was about a 50% cut from the previous allowance while remaining above the average harvest between 2019 and 2023 of about 356,000. Changes were made due to effects on legally and economically available cut, new ungulate winter ranges for moose, and bark beetle impacts on the timber supply. The province says several overlapping First Nations were consulted during the process. While a new chief administrative officer is being searched for by the District of Houston, Karen Hogstead will be filling the role. She is currently the Director of Corporate Services and brings knowledge of municipal operations and governance according to the district. Hogstead first joined the district in June 2023 as the Deputy Director of Corporate Services and since also took on the role of Chief Election Officer. Applications for CAO are being accepted until July 16th. And Penticton-Summerland MLA Amelia Boultby has crossed the floor to the BCNDP. Premier David Eby welcomed her to the party on Friday. Boultby was elected as a BC Conservative but left the caucus last year to sit as an independent. Boultby says the Conservatives are leaning toward Trump-style politics and she believes the NDP are the best positioned to lead the province. Be the first to know. Get news alerts direct to your inbox by signing up at MyBulkleyLakesNow.com.
2: For the Bulkley Valley today, mainly cloudy, a slight chance of showers, the high to 17. For tonight, cloudy, another slight chance of showers until the periods of rain begin overnight before morning, low near 7. For the Lakes District today, mainly cloudy, wind southwest 20 gusting to 40, the high to 17. Tonight, mainly cloudy, periods of rain beginning overnight. That wind should die off a little bit this evening and low near plus 5.
0: The Moose promises the Bulkley Valley and Lakes' biggest variety.

0: The Barkley Valley and Lakes' biggest variety, the moose. No one talks to the boy in the box, although we hear from him. That's Corey Hart, Everything in My Heart. I'm Gareth Reed. Everything you want to do this weekend is down at the Barkley Valley Exhibition Grounds. This is the Midsummer Music Festival weekend. 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
1: 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The Barkley Valley and Lake's biggest variety is on the moose.
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0: The Bulkley Valley and Lakes, biggest variety of the Moose. I caught that band playing in Edmonton in 2012. I'm so glad they're still touring. They are sounding awesome still. Chicago, you're the inspiration. I'm Gareth Reed. Hopefully this will inspire you. Taking a five-minute walk every hour, they say, is an easy way to boost your mood and energy, and it does not affect your productivity as well. People reported, you know, after taking regular five-minute walking breaks every hour over 2 weeks, they were feeling less tired, more emotionally balanced as well. So go ahead and take that short walk. But I'm just thinking, how am I supposed to be able to take this short walk every hour if I'm binge-watching a show? I mean, that might be the point.
1: The Bulkley Valley and Lakes biggest variety, the Moose.
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0: The Barkly Valley Lake's biggest variety, the Moose, that is Canada's smoky-voiced songstress. I don't think there is a single other artist that sounds like her. I'm so glad she's Canadian. It's Alana Miles, lover of mine. I'm Gareth Reed. If you're a hot weather lover, this should be it. The dog days of summer begin today. According to the Old Farmer's Almanac, these are the 40 hottest days of the year in the Northern Hemisphere. Of course, coming from Sirius, the dog star, being in conjunction with the sun this month. So this is it. The hottest days of the year begin now. So will someone please tell Mother Nature that her dog is actually dragging behind?
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1: Good afternoon, I'm Logan Flint. The Category 2 fire ban across the Northwest Fire Center was lifted at noon today. According to the center, the change was made as rain and below seasonal temperatures are currently forecast for the region. Category 2 fires include up to two burns less than 2 meters in height and 3 meters in width. A Category 3 ban will remain in effect across the center until noon on September 25th or otherwise posted. The Lake Babine Nation called yesterday's announcement by the provincial and federal governments to keep the oil tanker ban in effect sound ecological practice. Chief Wilf Adams says the decision spared the many First Nations across northern BC the unnecessary time, expense, and calamity of having to defend what was already a foregone conclusion. He added natural gas pipelines don't have the same impacts if a spill occurs as oil does. Last night, Alberta proposed a pipeline route to southern BC along the existing Trans Mountain Pipeline Corridor. The Kispeyox Timber Supply Area saw a reduction in its allowable annual cut to 496,000 cubic meters yesterday. The province says it was about a 50% reduction from the previous allowance, but still above the average harvest between 2019 and 2023 of about 356,000. During the process, BC says 8 overlapping First Nations were consulted, with a review happening once every 10 years. Changes were made due to effects on legally and economically available cut, new ungulate winter ranges for moose, and bark beetle impacts on the timber supply. While a new chief administrative officer is being searched for by the District of Houston, Karen Hogstead will be filling the role. She is currently the Director of Corporate Services and brings knowledge of municipal operations and governance, according to the district. Hogstead first joined the district in June 2023 as the Deputy Director of Corporate Services and since also took on the role of Chief Election Officer. Applications for CAO are being accepted until July 16th. And Penticton Summerland MLA Amelia Boultby has crossed the floor to the BC NDP. Premier David Eby welcomed her to the party on Friday. Boultby was elected as a BC Conservative but left the caucus last year to sit as an independent. Boultby says the Conservatives are leaning toward Trump-style politics, and she believes the NDP are the best positioned to lead the province. Be the first to know. Get news alerts direct to your inbox by signing up at MyBulkleyLakesNow.com.
2: For the Bulkley Valley tonight, it's going to be cloudy, a slight chance of showers for the evening, and then periods of rain are going to begin overnight, definitely before morning, the low near 7. Saturday looks like periods of rain ending near noon, then cloudy with a chance of showers in the afternoon, becoming a little windy, high to 16. For the Lakes District tonight, mainly cloudy, periods of rain beginning overnight. The wind southwest 20, gusting to 40, should die off a little bit this evening, the low to plus 5. Saturday, periods of rain ending near noon, then cloudy with a good chance of showers. Winds picking up a little bit again, high near 15.
0: The Moose promises the Bulkley Valley and Lakes biggest variety. Epic proportions. The Bulkley Valley and Lakes biggest variety is on the Moose.

0: The Bulkley Valley and Lakes biggest variety, The Moose. That is a song that Dan Reynolds from Imagine Dragons wrote about his childhood growing up in Las Vegas. That is Thunder. My name is Gareth Reed. We're talking last hour about getting fit and doing a 5-minute walk every hour. If that's not your thing, maybe hopping on a bicycle could work as well. And they say that, you know, if you're biking, it's going to do more for you than just pick up your physical health. A review of 87 studies from 19 countries has found that cycling is linked to better moods, fewer symptoms of depression, sharper thinking skills, and stronger social connections. I'm guessing all these benefits must kick in right after the time that your butt goes numb.
1: The biggest variety from Burns Lake to Houston and all the puddles in between. The Bulkley Valley and Lake's biggest variety is on the Moose.
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Friday night, let me take you out. Show downtown what it's all about. Something kinda like we used to do. 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

0: The Bulkley Valley and Lakes biggest variety, the Moose. That is a gentleman who's going to be the headliner this weekend in Vanderhoof. Tom Cochran, Sinking Like a Sunset. Yeah, they've got their centennial celebration going on this weekend, celebrating the 100th anniversary to mark its 1926 founding. So there's going to be a big anniversary parade tonight at 6, followed by a community barbecue Saturday. There's going to be a big community breakfast. And then, of course, live music all weekend long. Sunday is going to be the big night. You're going to have bands like Blackwater, The Headpins, Trooper, and Tom Cochran. 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

0: The Bulkley Valley and Lakes biggest variety of the moose. That's a gentleman who did his rock and roll duty in Talqua at the barbecue in 2013, Kim Mitchell. Rock and roll duty. I'm Gareth Reed. I have done my duty reminding you about the ways to stay healthy. We're talking about walking. We're talking about maybe doing some cycling. These folks, I think, are going to be the healthiest on the planet this month at least. Burns Lake is playing host right now to a group of cyclists who's making a long journey from one of the state's most southern states all the way to the U.S.'s most northern state. It's the Texas 4000 for Cancer. They're going all the way from Austin, Texas to Anchorage, Alaska, raising awareness for cancer research. It's about 6,500 kilometers. Way to go, folks. I mean, I think by the time they hit the Yukon, they won't just be raising cancer awareness. They'll be raising the global demand for padded bike shorts.
1: You don't just love one kind of music. Neither do we. The Bulkley Valley and Lake's biggest variety is on the moose.
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